Good evening and welcome. I'm Keenan Harmon. And moments from now, we have tonight's Evening Opus. We present a different complete masterwork each weeknight at the 8 p.m. hour. Tonight, we have music for you written by George Friedrich Handel. Tonight's work takes place around the year of 1748. That is the year that the Treaty of Aix-la-Chapelle had been signed. That ended the War of Austrian Succession. And long story short, even though the war was greatly about Austria, Britain and France had been at odds, with the treaty now having ended the war. There was to be celebration. George II of Great Britain asked composer George Friedrich Handel to compose a work for a fireworks celebration. The celebration happened among a rainy weather day, and winds were going about, which caused a couple of misfires and some fireworks to go awry. And then one of the pavilions caught fire, and then some ladies' clothing caught fire. A man was blinded. And yet, the music remains one of Handel's most popular and enduring works. We're going to hear tonight the ensemble L'Arte dell'Arco performing tonight's evening opus, the Royal Fireworks Music by George Friedrich Handel.

0: was the ensemble L'Arte dell'Arco. We just heard tonight's evening opus, the Royal Fireworks music by George Friedrich Handel. You can join me tomorrow at the 8 p.m. hour for another great complete masterwork. We'll hear some late music by Strauss, one of my favorite works, his Oboe Concerto. This is 89.9 WDAV. I'm Keenan Harmon. Glad to be with you this midweek with great music. Just ahead is Piedmont Arts, and then we'll have some music for you by Oscar Nedbull, as well as Mozart and Giuseppe Tartini. 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
1: 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As America's 250th anniversary draws near, Charlotte Ballet will celebrate with a work that pays tribute to our country. 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
2: 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That was very important to me. And it was, I'm also originally from Spain and became a naturalized citizen a few years ago. So this is very,

0: Race America, and we're coming around the 250th birthday of America this July. 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

0: That was the Goldilocks Dance from music by Oscar Nedbull. That was from his ballet, From Tale to Tale. We heard the Dvorak Chamber Orchestra. Just ahead, the Vienna Piano Trio will perform Mozart's Piano Trio in B-flat. This is 89.9 WDAV. I'm Keenan Harmon. Glad to be with you this Wednesday with some wonderful music for the evening hours.
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That was the Vienna Piano Trio. We heard the Piano Trio in B-flat by Wolfgang Amadeus Mozart. 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I'm Keenan Harmon, here with music this Wednesday. Here is a trumpet concerto for you, the Trumpet Concerto in D by Giuseppe Tartini. The soloist is Allison Balsam with the Scottish Ensemble.

That was the Trumpet Concerto in D by Giuseppe Tartini. We heard trumpet soloist Alison Balsam, who performed with the Scottish Ensemble. 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I'm Keenan Harmon, here with music this Wednesday. And at this point, it's about that time that we start to go into the night music portion of the evening, where the music will gradually wind itself down, just like as the evening grows into the night. It'll be music that you can relax and unwind to and get yourself ready for a new day ahead. Music is made possible by WDAV donors and the Charlotte Ballet, presenting Alejandro Cerruto's 1,000 Pieces, inspired by Marc Chagall's American-themed stained glass creation, America Windows. It's set to the music of Philip Glass, performed live by the Charlotte Symphony, May 7th through the 10th at the Knight Theater. Tickets at charlotteballet.org. This project is supported in part by the National Endowment for the Arts. The night music starts off here with music by Federico Moreno Toroba. This is Castles of Spain, performed by guitarist Christopher Parkening.

0: Christopher Parkening performing Castles of Spain by Federico Moreno Toroba. Music ahead for you by Johann Christian Bach. We'll hear the Overture No. 6 in G, performed by the Academy of Ancient Music. 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I'm Keenan Harmon here with the night music.
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That was the Overture number 6 in G by Johann Christian Bach. We heard the Academy of Ancient Music led by Christopher Hogwood. 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Monday, May 18th at 7:30 p.m. at Tyler Tallman Hall in the Sloan Music Center on Davidson College's campus. 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From the Catherine and Wilton Connor Broadcast Studio, I'm Keenan Harmon here with the Night Music, and this is Classical Public Radio, 89.9 WDAV. Here's pianist Jennifer Connie Mason performing the music of Chopin. Here is Chopin's Piano Sonata No. 2 in B-flat minor.

That was pianist Jenna McConney Mason performing the Piano Sonata No. 2 in B-flat minor. That was from a recent Sony Classical album, Jenna McConney Mason Fantasy, which featured the music of Chopin, Debussy, Scriabin, and Florence Price, along with Margaret Bonds and William Grant Still. 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I'm Keenan Harmon. Glad you're here listening this Wednesday. Music here by one of the Russian Five, Alexander Borodin. This is In the Steppes of Central Asia. Here's the Minnesota Orchestra, led by AGOA.

in the Steppes of Central Asia. Music by Alexander Borodin. We heard the Minnesota Orchestra led by AGOA. This is 89.9 WDAV. I'm Keenan Harmon here with the Night Music this Wednesday. 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Music here by John Sibelius. This is the Swan of Tuonela. On English horn, featured we'll hear Susan Tight with cellist Adrian Shepherd. They perform with the Scottish National Orchestra, and they're led by Sir Alexander Gibson.

0: was The Swan of Tuonela by John Sibelius. We heard English horn soloist Susan Tite with cellist Adrian Shepherd. They performed with the Scottish National Orchestra. The night music continues just ahead with music by Johann Sebastian Bach. We'll hear pianist Hugh Tinney perform the first prelude from Bach's Well-Tempered Clavier, Book 1. 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

The Largo from the Suite in G by Johann Christoph Graupner. We heard the Finnish Baroque Orchestra. Before that, we heard Come, Come, Follow Me, My Faithful. Music by Antonio Vivaldi. We heard clarinetist Martin Frost perform with Concerto Cologne. That was an arrangement by Andreas Tarkman. And we started the hour off with pianist Hugh Tinney, who performed the first prelude from the Well-Tempered Clavier Book 1 by Johann Sebastian Bach. This is 89.9 WDAV. I'm Keenan Harmon here with the Night Music this Monday. The Gladys and Rahm Spark Society is a group of listeners who care about classical music on WDAV. We thank Gwen Movius of Charlotte for the extraordinary part she plays in bringing this music to you. For information on joining the Spark Society, visit WDAV.org and scroll down to the Ways to Give section. Music continues here with the Academy of St. Martin in the Fields. They're led by Sir Neville Mariner. Here is the second movement from the Symphony No. 27 by Mozart.

was Venus, the Bringer of Peace from The Planets by Gustav Holst. We heard the Berlin Philharmonic led by Sir Simon Rattle. Before that, we heard the Beaux-Arts Trio perform the third movement from the Piano Trio by Enrique Granados. And before that, guitarist Giovanni Di Chiaro performed a transcription of Ray Vaughan Williams' Rosamedre. This is 89.9 WDAV. I'm Keenan Harmon here with the Night Music this Wednesday. Music here by Mozart, the second movement from his Concerto for Two Pianos and Orchestra. The pianist star, Håvard Gimse, with Vebjørn Anvik at the pianos, performing with the Norwegian Chamber Orchestra. They're led by Iona Brown.

0: on the first quartet of his Opus 77. That was the Adagio movement from Franz Joseph Haydn's string quartet in G. We heard the Emerson string quartet. Before that, we heard the Academy for Ancient Music of Berlin perform a movement from the Symphony No. 4 by Carl Philipp Emanuel Bach. And that'll do it for the Night Music this midweek. I'm Keenan Harmon, always glad to spend a few hours with you to relax and unwind. Your music does continue into the early shift with Ted Weiner. I hope you have a wonderful night. I'll be with you again tomorrow at the 8 p.m. hour. 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

The brilliant young American pianist Elizabeth Joy Rowe. We heard the Nocturne No. 6 in F major by John Field on your classical companion overnight, 89.9 WDAV, heard all around the world at WDAV.org. A very good evening to you. I'm Ted Weiner. It's a pleasure to share your company on WDAV. We continue with another brilliant young musician, this the clarinetist Soonhee Lee, with pianist Evan Solomon, beginning with Felix Mendelssohn's song On Wings of Song.

A famous mourning tune by Henry Purcell, Dido's Lament, When I Am Laid in Earth. A brand new transcription featuring the American clarinetist Sung-hee Lee. She played with pianist Evan Solomon, and they also presented On Wings of Song by Felix Mendelssohn on 89.9 WDAV and WDAV.org. We continue with the Montreal Festival Wind Orchestra, led by Mordechai Rechtmann, who made this orchestration of the Bach organ piece, the Passacaglia and Fugue in C minor, BWV 582.

A well-known organ work by Sebastian Bach, the Passacaglia and Fugue in C minor, BWV 582, in this wind orchestration by Mordechai Rachtman, who led the Montreal Festival Wind Orchestra. 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Lang Lang's The Pianist with the Vienna Philharmonic, led by the late Nicholas Harnoncourt, Mozart's Piano Concerto No. 24 in C minor.

At the height of his popularity in Vienna in 1786, Mozart's Piano Concerto No. 24 in C minor, Kirchenlisting 491, Lang Lang was the pianist with the Vienna Philharmonic, led by the late Nicholas Harnoncourt. From the Catherine and Wilton Connor Broadcast Studio, this is Classical Public Radio, 89.9 WDAV, WDAV HD1 Davidson, WDAV.org. Robert and Clara Schumann raised a large family of kids, about 7 kids altogether. So this is not unusual for Robert Schumann to compose his fairy tale pictures based on 3 of the Grimm's fairy tales from their famous collection, Rapunzel, Rumpelstiltskin, and Sleeping Beauty. The fairy tale pictures with cellist Antonio Meneses and pianist Gerard Weiss.

Robert and Clara Schumann raised a large family of kids, about 7 kids altogether. So this is not unusual for Robert Schumann to compose his fairy tale pictures, the fairy tale pictures with cellist Antonio Menezes and pianist Gerard Weiss. On 89.9 WDAV, heard worldwide at WDAV.org. I'm Ted Weiner, and next contemporary American composer Joseph Curiali, a work from about 2001, 2002, The Sweet Awakening, Songs of the Earth. The composer leads the Royal Philharmonic.

Contemporary American composer Joseph Curiali, his Sweet Awakening, Songs of the Earth. The composer led the Royal Philharmonic on 89.9 WDAV and WDAV.org. Russian composer Alexander Glazunov was all of 16 years old in 1882 when his first symphony was presented in St. Petersburg, where he was at school, and immediately made a major impact, and Glazunov was regarded

Introduced to the music world with a big splash at the age of 16 in 1882, the Symphony No. 1 by Alexander Glazunov, the Royal Scottish National Orchestra, led by José Srebrière. Broadcasting from the Samuel W. Newell Building on the Davidson College campus, this is Classical Public Radio, 89.9 WDAV, WDAV HD1 Davidson, and heard around the globe through our web stream at wdav.org. Good evening, I'm Ted Weiner. Here's an historic performance of the Bach Orchestral Suite No. 2. The legendary Norwegian flutist, the late Ornulf Gulbrandsen, featured with the late Ruth Laredo supplying continuo with the Marlborough Festival Orchestra, led by the ultra-legendary Pablo Casals.

An historic recording of the early 1960s at the famous Marlboro Festival in Vermont, led by one of its founders, the late Pablo Casals. We heard two marvelous musicians featured, the legendary Norwegian flutist Ornulf Gulbrandsen, and supplying the keyboard continuo Ruth Laredo, the Orchestral Suite No. 2 by Sebastian Bach. On your classical companion overnight, 89.9 WDAV, a service of Davidson College, supported by listeners like you. I'm Ted Weiner, and from 1953 in Los Angeles, the Guitar Concerto No. 2 by the Italian-American Mario Castelnuovo Tedesco, Kazuyuki Yamashita, the guitarist with the London Philharmonic, led by Leonard Slatkin.

Escaping fascist Italy, he immigrated to the United States and wound up in Los Angeles writing for films and the concert stage. Mario Castelnuovo Tedesco, a naturalized American citizen. The Guitar Concerto No. 2 from 1953. Kazuyuki Yamashita, the soloist with the London Philharmonic led by Leonard Slatkin. 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I'm Ted Weiner, and here's the 19-year-old Percy Grainger in 1901, his first year in London, the youthful rapture. Julian Lloyd Webber's the featured cellist with the Academy of St. Martin in the Fields.

0: Another naturalized American citizen, the Australian-born Percy Grainger. His first stop was London in 1901 at the age of 19. This composition, Youthful Rapture, Julian Lloyd Webber, the soloist with the Academy of St. Martin in the Fields, led by Neville Mariner.
1: 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A very good evening to you. I'm Ted Weiner. We next hear a masterpiece by Beethoven, began as an improvisational piano piece with chorus and orchestra, the famous Choral Fantasy. Maurizio Pollini is the pianist. The Vienna Philharmonic and the Vienna State Opera chorus and soloists, all led by Claudio Abbado.

Beethoven himself improvised the opening piano part when he first presented this work in 1808, the Choral Fantasy. Maurizio Pellini was the pianist here with the Vienna Philharmonic and Claudio Abbado conducting, along with the Vienna State Opera Chorus and soloists. On 89.9 WDAV, your classical companion overnight. I'm Ted Weiner, and next, the Opus 6 No. 8 Concerto Grosso by George Friedrich Handel.

The Handel and Haydn Society Orchestra of Boston, led by the late Christopher Hogwood, with the Opus 6 No. 8 Concerto Grosso in C Minor by George Friedrich Handel. Good evening, I'm Ted Weiner. 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Next, one of Richard Strauss's last works from 1945, his Metamorphosis, a study for 23 solo strings. Andre Previn leads the Vienna Philharmonic.

He was in his 80s and in declining health in the last months of the Second World War, so Richard Strauss vacationed with friends in Switzerland, and that's where he wrote his Metamorphosis, a study for 23 solo strings, completed in 1945, the Vienna Philharmonic led by André Previn. From the Catherine and Wilton Connor Broadcast Studio, this is Classical Public Radio, 89.9 WDAV, WDAV HD1 Davidson, and heard globally through our web stream at WDAV.org. A very good morning to you. I'm Ted Weiner. Next, another masterpiece to enjoy this early morning, music by Mozart, his Oboe Concerto in C Major, Kursche Listing 314. Randall Wolfgang is the oboist with the Orpheus Chamber Orchestra.

Based in New York City for well over 40 years, the Orpheus Chamber Orchestra with oboist Randall Wolfgang, Mozart's Oboe Concerto in C Major, Commercial Listing 314. 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I'm Ted Weiner. He was France's finest violinist in the early days of the 18th century, Jean-Marie Leclerc. We'll hear his Sonata in F Major, Opus 2, Number 2, with an ensemble featuring the Baroque violinist Adrian Butterfield.

The Baroque violinist Adrian Butterfield with his ensemble presenting the Violin Sonata in F Major, Opus 2, Number 2, by France's greatest violinist of the early 18th century, regarded as the founder of the French School of Violin, Jean-Marie Leclerc. I'm Ted Weiner, a very good morning to you. 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

The legendary Hungarian-born American conductor George Szell leading the Cleveland Orchestra, Pavan for a Dead Princess by Maurice Ravel. Good morning, I'm Ted Weiner. This is Classical Public Radio 89.9 WDAV, WDAV HD1 Davidson, and heard all around the globe through our web stream at WDAV.org. Edgar Meyer, foremost double bassist, along with violinist Joshua Bell, and the St. Paul Chamber Orchestra, led by Hugh Wolfe. This is the Grand Duo Concertante for double bass, violin, and orchestra by Giovanni Bottesini.

He was known as the Paganini of the double bass, Giovanni Bottesini, foremost 19th century Italian double bass virtuoso and composer. The grand duo concertante for double bass, violin, and orchestra by Bottesini, Edgar Meyer, the double bassist with Joshua Bell, violin, and the St. Paul Chamber Orchestra led by Hugh Wolf. 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We welcome Emmanuel Ax, the pianist, to our morning fair, the Sonata No. 60 in C major by Joseph Haydn.

Music by Richard Strauss. That was the Horn Concerto No. 2 in E-flat, performed by horn player Norbert Hauptmann and the Berlin Philharmonic. Zubin Mehta was the conductor. More from Richard Strauss awaits you tonight with the Evening Opus. Join Keenan Harmon for the complete oboe concerto. And the Evening Opus comes to you every weeknight starting at 8 o'clock. Hi, Phil Vavra with you. The new edition of Fanfare is now up at WDAV.org, so take a look when you get a chance and make some plans for this Mother's Day weekend. A couple of things you may want to check out. The North Carolina Baroque Orchestra Chamber Players are performing Spring into Summer in Statesville on Friday night, Winston-Salem Saturday afternoon, and Lancaster, South Carolina on Sunday afternoon. The program features Spring and Summer from Antonio Vivaldi's The Four Seasons and other works. Those concerts are free, but donations are gratefully accepted. You can also celebrate Mother's Day weekend with a trip to the Emerald City as Michelle Merrill conducts the Winston-Salem Symphony for Defying Gravity, the wonderful music of Oz, at Reynolds Auditorium on Saturday with music from The Wizard of Oz, Return to Oz, The Wiz, and Wicked. And something fun for the little ones, Ludmilla European Music and Art Academy is presenting Mary Poppins Jr. at the Kane Center for the Arts in Cornelius on Saturday at 6 p.m. You can get details about all that and much more on the Complete Fanfare column at WDAV.org, which is made possible in part by Bragg Financial. Okay, now it's time for Mozart. Finally, Phil, let's do this already. We have Orly Shaham at the piano here for Mozart's Piano Sonata No. 4 in E-flat on WDAV.

There you go. Wolfgang Amadeus Mozart's Piano Sonata No. 4 in E-flat major. On your classical companion in the morning, 89.9 and WDAV.org, the pianist was Orly Shaham. And you can hear an entire hour of Mozart and his contemporaries every weekday starting at noon with the Mozart Cafe. Rachel Stewart is your host for that. We'll be putting the spotlight on the trumpet next, and music is made possible by WDAV donors and Liberty Senior Living's The Barclay at South Park, where residents enjoy a full continuum of care in the South Park area. The Barclay blends comfort, independence, and peace of mind. 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Tina Ting Helseth is a 38-year-old trumpet player from Oslo. Let's listen to a couple of selections from her 2011 album, Storyteller, beginning with Sunrise by Jean Sibelius. The Royal Liverpool Philharmonic Orchestra is led here by Eyvind Odland.

That was The Shepherdess in the Fields from the Songs of Auvergne by 20th century composer Joseph Canteloube. Norwegian trumpeter Tina Tinghelseth performing there with the Royal Liverpool Philharmonic Orchestra, led by Ivan Odland, on Classical Public Radio 89.9 WDAV, WDAV HD1 Davidson, and WDAV.org. Good morning, I'm Phil Vavra. Hope you're doing well. We'll shuffle off to Buffalo for our coffee cup concert in just a moment. Showers today, high 73. That rain tapering off, though. Overnight low is going to be 47, and tomorrow should be a partly sunny day with a high of 70. Music is made possible by WDAV donors and the Charlotte Choir School, presenting Discovery Night Open House and Auditions, May 19th at St. Peter's Episcopal Church uptown. 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Whether this is your first or fourth pour of the morning, settle in and enjoy this performance from the spring of 2012, the Coffee Cup Concert. It's the Buffalo Philharmonic Orchestra with Joanne Folletta conducting Antonin Dvorak's Scherzo Capriccioso.

The Coffee Cup Concert on 89.9 and WDAV.org. That was Dvorak's Scherzo Capriccioso, performed in the spring of 2012 by the Buffalo Philharmonic Orchestra. Joanne Folletta was the conductor. Thanks so much for listening. As America's 250th anniversary draws near, Charlotte Ballet will celebrate with a work that pays tribute to America. Artistic director Alejandro Cerruto's first full-length ballet, called 1,000 Pieces, has its Charlotte premiere at Knight Theater May 7th through 10th. It's inspired by Marc Chagall's stained glass creation called America Windows. You can learn all about 1,000 Pieces with Alejandro Cerruto as the guest on this week's Piedmont Arts Podcast. And that's at WDAV.org/podcasts, Apple Podcasts, and iHeart Podcasts. Really good to have you along this morning. Some ballet music now from Arlequin by E.T.A. Hoffmann. This is the Suite No. 1. Johannes Goritzky leads the German Chamber Academy of Noise.

0: E.T.A. Hoffman wrote his ballet Arlequin in 1808, but it's rarely produced now. That was the ballet suite number one, performed by the German Chamber Academy Neuss. Johannes Goritzky led them on 89.9 WDAV, a service of Davidson College, supported by listeners like you. And thanks for listening today. Also, congratulations if you have any new college graduates in your family. Now, of course, the question is, where are they going to live and work? If they haven't already figured that out, this might help. The Wall Street Journal reported on hiring hotspots where college grads are landing good jobs, and quite a few of them are in the Southeast. Top five cities based on wages, affordability, and hiring are Birmingham, Alabama, Tampa, Florida, San Jose, California, Columbus, Ohio, and Raleigh, North Carolina. But if you don't want your kids or grandkids to go even that far away, the good news is that Charlotte has gained some ground, moving from the 65th to 85th percentile since last year.
1: The flute is absolutely timeless. Many archaeologists even consider it humanity's earliest example of an identifiable musical instrument. While flutes vary in size, shape, and material across various histories and cultures, I'd say there's nothing quite like the American, or more specifically, the Native American flute, with a unique sound that still lingers today. Greetings, I'm Loki Karuna, and today we'll celebrate this uniquely American musical instrument alongside one of its longtime advocates, R. Carlos Nakai. Despite always having an interest in the flute, Raymond Carlos Nakai actually started his journey on trumpet, which was assigned to him by his high school music teacher. Following an auto accident that damaged his mouth, he had to forgo a trumpet career and instead taught himself to play the cedar flute, which paved the way for opportunities for him to play with Native ensembles as well as with professional orchestras, including the creation of this recording of a work written for him called Far From Water. While much of his work has centered around music in its written form, most of his musical work is improvised,

0: showcasing both his own creativity and the deep spiritual history of this age-old instrument. Our Carlos Nakai beautifully connects the ancient past to audiences of today, making him one of music's most noteworthy figures. Noteworthy is a production of WDAV Classical Public Radio.
1: 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From Passages by R. Carlos Nakai, this is called The Sun.

That's The Sun, and it's from the work entitled Passages by R. Carlos Nakai. You can learn more about him and his work at noteworthyclassical.org. The composer played the Native American flute, Luis Engelke trumpet, William Eaton played harp guitar, and Will Klipman on the Taos drums and percussion. We'll hear from Telemann in just a bit. The Gladys and Rahm Spark Society is a group of listeners who care deeply about classical music on 89.9 WDAV. We thank Catherine and Wilton Connor of Charlotte for the extraordinary part they play in bringing this music to you. For information on joining the Spark Society, visit WDAV.org and scroll down to the Ways to Give section. The Orchestra of the Golden Age is set up here to perform the Concerto in F Major for three violins and strings by Georg Philipp Telemann.

0: Of the many concerti composed by Georg Philipp Telemann, that's one of his best known, the Concerto in F Major for three violins and strings. And we heard it performed by the Orchestra of the Golden Age on 89.9 and WDAV.org, where music by Edward German is on the way.
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0: His name is German, but he's English, of Welsh descent. Edward German wrote his opera Merry England in 1902. It's about the love and rivalries at the court of Queen Elizabeth I. This suite is performed by the Czechoslovak Radio Symphony Orchestra with Adrian Lieper conducting.

That's the suite from the 1902 opera Merry England by Edward German, and it was Adrian Lieper conducting the Czechoslovak Radio Symphony Orchestra on Classical Public Radio, 89.9 WDAV, WDAV HD1 Davidson, and WDAV.org, where music is made possible by our donors and via health partners, now bringing primary care to patients living with serious and chronic illnesses wherever they are, at home, in a clinic, or in another healthcare facility. More at VIAHP.org. Good morning, Phil Vavra here. Hope your Thursday's off to a fine start. Some showers hanging around still with a high of 73 this afternoon. That rain's going to taper off, though. We'll have a low of 47 tonight, and tomorrow we're looking at partly sunny skies and a high of 70. Music by Bizet, Handel, and Clara Schumann coming up this hour, and here comes the overture to Indigo and the 40 Thieves by Johann Strauss Jr. This still has that new recording smell. It's from January 1st of this year, with Yannick Nezès again conducting the Vienna Philharmonic.

0: Johann Strauss Jr.'s Overture to Indigo and the 40 Thieves on your classical oasis 89.9 and WDAV.org. The libretto of the 1871 opera was written by Maximilian Steiner, and it's based on Ali Baba and the 40 Thieves from the Book of 1001 Nights. The Vienna Philharmonic was led by Yannick Nezès again at their most recent New Year's Day concert. Thanks to our community arts and culture partners, we get extra tickets to great local events, and the WDAV Culture Club is the way you can win those tickets. You still have a chance to win a pair of tickets to see Noel Friedlein and Maria Howell, part of the Music at St. Albans concert series at St. Albans Episcopal Church in Davidson. That's going to be Sunday, May 17th, and you have until tomorrow at 4 p.m. to enter for your chance to win. You can do that by searching for the WDAV Culture Club group on Facebook, following us on Instagram, or you can register to win at WDAV.org. And good luck. Up next, we'll hear William Christie lead the Orchestra of the Flourishing Arts in their performance of Handel's Concerto Grosso in F, Opus 6, Number 2.
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There's the Concerto Grosso in F, Opus 6, No. 2 by George Friedrich Handel, and the Orchestra of the Flourishing Arts was under the baton of William Christie. From the Catherine and Wilton Connor Broadcast Studio, hi there, I'm Phil Vavra. This is Classical Public Radio, 89.9 WDAV, a service of Davidson College, supported by listeners like you. 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Just a taste here as we head into Mother's Day weekend, and this has mom written all over it, my mom for sure. The Carolina Theater in Uptown Charlotte is bringing The Sound of Music back to the big screen. You can relive the magic with Julie Andrews and Christopher Plummer this Saturday at 2 p.m. and 7:30 p.m. The evening showing is also a sing-along with the iconic Rodgers and Hammerstein soundtrack. Mother's Day weekend also has a few festivals to offer. All of these are on Saturday. The Ballantine Wine Festival at Ballantine Village in Charlotte. The Charlotte Grilled Cheese Festival celebrates America's favorite sandwich at South End Station. Kaleidoscope Fest is a spring festival featuring fine arts and crafts, performing arts, culinary arts and craft brewing, martial arts and more in downtown Waxhaw. And the Foothills Folk Art Festival is a place where you can meet artists, watch their live demonstrations, and shop for one-of-a-kind pieces in downtown Newton. Again, that's on Saturday. Find even more coming up over the next week in the Complete Fanfare column at WDAV.org, and that's made possible in part by Bragg Financial. This is the Piano Concerto in A Minor, Opus 7, by Clara Schumann, incredible pianist from Italy. It's Beatrice Rana performing with the Chamber Orchestra of Europe, Yannick Nezet-Séguin conducting.

That's Clara Schumann's Piano Concerto in A Minor, Opus 7. We heard Beatrice Rana at the piano with Yannick Nezès again leading the Chamber Orchestra of Europe on 89.9 and WDAV.org. Classical music whenever you need it. Hey there, I'm Phil Vavra. Hope you're having a great morning, and thanks for making us a part of it. Music continues with the Csárdás No. 1 in D by Hungarian composer Jenő Hubay. Violinist Michael Yeldon performing here with the Slovak State Philharmonic Orchestra, led by Urs Schneider.

Quick little piece there. That's the Csárdás number 1 in D by Hungarian composer Jano Hubai on 89.9 and WDAV.org. Michael Yeldon, the violinist, and it was Urs Schneider directing the Slovak State Philharmonic Orchestra. Georges Bizet is less than a minute away, and music is made possible by WDAV donors and Bach Charlotte, presenting the annual Charlotte Bach Festival May 28th through June 7th. This year's festival features performances of Vivaldi's Gloria, choruses from Handel's Messiah, Purcell's Dido and Aeneas, Handel's Theodora, and works by J.S. Bach at different venues across Charlotte, including Queen's University and St. Mark's Lutheran Church. 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

That's the Montreal Symphony Orchestra bringing us the Children's Game Suite by Georges Bizet on Classical Public Radio, 89.9 WDAV, WDAV HD1 Davidson, and streaming at WDAV.org. Hi there, it's Phil Vavra. Great to spend this time with you. And we'll be joined this hour by Johann Sebastian Bach, Antonio Vivaldi, and Pyotr Ilyich Tchaikovsky. Weather today, showers still hanging around the area a little bit, high 73. That rain's going to taper off, though. And tonight we'll get down to about 47. Tomorrow, partly sunny sky, high 70, and some sunshine for Saturday. So should be ideal for a trip to the farmer's market. From Tchaikovsky's 1879 operatic adaptation of Alexander Pushkin's novel, Eugene Onegin, this is The Waltz. Kurt Mazur conducts the New York Philharmonic.

That's Tchaikovsky's Waltz from Eugene Onegin on your classical oasis for the workday, 89.9 and WDAV.org. The New York Philharmonic was led by Kurt Mazur. Thanks so much for listening. Vivaldi is on the way, and a little travel news for you. With the shutdown of Spirit Airlines a few days ago, the folks at JetBlue have announced they'll be returning to Charlotte Douglas International Airport this summer. They haven't flown out of Charlotte in a couple of years, but they'll be offering, at least initially, three daily flights to Fort Lauderdale starting July 9th. So there's another option to get you to Florida. This is the Oboe Concerto in C Major, RV 449 by Antonio Vivaldi. The oboist is Paul Goodwin, and the English concert is led by Trevor Pinnock.

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It's 89.9 and WDAV.org with Vivaldi's Oboe Concerto in C Major, RV 449. Paul Goodwin was the oboist there, and Trevor Pinnock directed the English concert. Thanks for listening. 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Amenities include a wellness center, indoor pool and spa, the Oaks restaurant, and lifelong learning. 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Music by Miss Livacek is coming up in about 15 minutes. This is the overture on a Spanish march theme by Russian composer Mili Balakirev and the Singapore Symphony Orchestra is led by Chu Hoey.

Milly Balakirev's Overture on a Spanish March theme, and that was performed by the Singapore Symphony Orchestra, with Chu Hoey conducting on 89.9 WDAV, a service of Davidson College, supported by listeners like you. 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We have some Bach in front of

us this hour. Before that, here's the Violin Concerto in F by the Divine Bohemian, nickname of Czech composer Jozef Myslivicek. The soloist here is Shizuka Ishikawa, and Libor Pešek conducts the Dvorak Chamber Orchestra.

0: Josef Myslevicek, friend and somewhat of an influence on Mozart during the Prague years. That was Myslevicek's Violin Concerto in F. Shizuka Ishikawa played the violin, and Libor Peshek led the Dvorak Chamber Orchestra on 89.9 and WDAV.org. Good morning, Phil Vavra with you. The Charlotte Bach Festival is set for May 28th through June 7th at venues across Charlotte, including Queen's University and St. Mark's Lutheran Church. We'll hear Johann Sebastian Bach's Little Fugue, the fugue in G minor, performed by the Netherlands Brass Quintet next.
1: Who doesn't love a little healthy competition? We're taking WDAV's Tuesday Trivia from the screen to the stage at our first ever live trivia night coming May 26th at Free Range Brewing. I'm Frank Dominguez.
0: And I'm Phil Vavra. We'll be your hosts for a high-energy evening of classical music trivia featuring ragtime pianist Ethan Uslan. And yes, there are prizes at stake.
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0: The Fugue in G Minor, The Little Fugue by Johann Sebastian Bach on WDAV, and that was the Netherlands Brass Quintet. Thanks for having us on at work today. Music by Camille Saint-Saëns is coming up.
1: Remember that very first time you discovered classical music? Many folks tell us they heard a famous piece or two in their Saturday morning cartoons. 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

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I'm Phil Vavra. Have a great Thursday. Joe Brandt is stepping in for Rachel Stewart. And we'll start this next hour with the finale of the Violin Concerto No. 2 in C Major by Camille Saint-Saëns. Violinist Philippe Graffin performing with the BBC Scottish Symphony Orchestra. Martin Brabbins is the conductor.

The finale from the Violin Concerto No. 2 in C Major by Camille Saint-Saëns. Philippe Graffin played the violin, and Martin Brabens conducted the BBC Scottish Symphony Orchestra. Joe Brand here. I'm sitting in for Rachel Stewart. Thanks for listening. 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Details at SteinwayCarolinas.com. Composer Johann Friedrich Fasch up next. This is his Concerto in F Major for two hunting horns, two oboes, and two bassoons. The two horn soloists are Ludwig Guttler and Kurt Sundahl. Max Pomer leads Collegium Musicum Leipzig.

The Concerto in F Major for Two Hunting Horns, Two Oboes, and Two Bassoons by Johann Friedrich Fasch. Ludwig Guttler and Kurt Sondau played the hunting horns, and Max Pommer conducted Collegium Musicum Leipzig. As America's 250th anniversary draws near, Charlotte Ballet will celebrate with a work that pays tribute to America. Artistic director Alejandro Cerruto's first full-length ballet, called 1,000 Pieces, receives its Charlotte premiere May 7th through the 10th at the Knight Theatre. It's inspired by Marc Chagall's stained glass creation called America Windows. You can learn more about 1,000 Pieces by listening to this week's Piedmont Arts podcast, where Cerruto is the guest. Just go to wdav.org/podcasts. 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Here's a composition that never grows old, Sergei Rachmaninoff's Rhapsody on a Theme of Paganini. Mikhail Pletnev plays the piano, and Libor Peshek conducts the Philharmonia Orchestra.

Rhapsody on a Theme of Paganini by Sergei Rachmaninoff. Mikhail Pletnev played the piano, and Libor Peshek led the Philharmonia Orchestra. Ahead, a Hungarian dance by Johannes Brahms. WDAV is very proud to join Free Range Brewing, Steinway Carolina's Tosco Music, and Bach Charlotte to present Steinway at Free Range Brewing, a unique 10-day collaboration celebrating the Charlotte area's expansive musical landscape. Beginning on May 22nd and running through the 31st, a Steinway grand piano will be the centerpiece of a dynamic series of free concerts and events at Free Range Brewing, including a small batch concert with pianist Philip Bush and our first ever live Tuesday trivia event. Go to wdav.org/piano to learn more and check out the full schedule of events. From Johannes Brahms, Hungarian Dance No. 1, Néma Jarvi conducts the London Symphony Orchestra.

0: Hungarian Dance No. 1 by Johannes Brahms. The London Symphony Orchestra was conducted by Naomi Yarvey. Joe Brand here. I'm sitting in for Rachel Stewart. Gaetano Donizetti was an Italian composer, best known for his over 70 operas. That's a lot of operas. Along with Bellini and Rossini, he was the leading opera composer in Italy during the first half of the 19th century. However, Donizetti did produce some purely instrumental music as well, coming up his concertino in D major for flute and orchestra. Classical Public Radio is grateful to the many businesses and nonprofit organizations that sponsor station programming and events. 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
1: We can trace the origins of the pipe organ back as far as the 3rd century BC. Yet as old as the instrument is, it still turns up in modern movie scores. Hear why the pipe organ is the king of instruments, even on the big screen. 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

Concertino in D major for flute and orchestra by Gaetano Donizetti. Mark Grauwels played the flute, and André van der Noot led the Belgian Radio and TV Symphony Orchestra. 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Stress and uncertainty come along every once in a while, and we think classical music can help when that occurs. That's why every weekday at this time we offer a musical pause for reflection. This time the pause is by Frederick Bayani Mabelot. He's an American composer and choral conductor born and raised in Southern California. His music has been performed all around the world. His Ubi Caritas et Amor, Where Charity and Love Are, which we'll listen to in a moment, dates from 2021. The Sydney Conservatorium of Music Choirs are led by Neil McEwen.

Ubi Caritas et Amor, Where Charity and Love Are, composed by Frédéric Bayani Mabolote. The Sydney Conservatorium of Music Choirs were led by Neil McEwen. And that was today's musical pause for reflection, a daily moment to take a break for a few minutes. Listen for the pause every weekday at 11 a.m. and 3 p.m. I'm Joe Brandt, sitting in today for Rachel Stewart. Thanks for listening. 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Talented guitarist Alan Mearns is a North Carolina resident. He has a brand new release out of Spanish guitar music. It's called Lorca. It features compositions by Isaac Albéniz, Enrique Granados, and many more. Here is Alan Mearns playing Serenata by Manuel de Falla.

0: Serenata by Manuel de Falla. The guitarist was Alan Mearns. He lives in North Carolina, and that's from his new release called Lorca. Thanks to our community arts and culture partners, we often have extra tickets to all kinds of local events. And that's when we share the fun with you through the Culture Club. Every time we have tickets from our partners, you can put your name in the hat for drawing to win. Right now, we're giving away tickets to a concert at St. Albans Episcopal Church in Davidson on Sunday, May 17th. It features Noel Friedlein and Maria Howell. To enter now, search for the WDAV Culture Club group on Facebook. 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Ray Vaughan Williams, the English composer, did compose a bit of film music over the course of his career. He used English folk melodies for the music in a 1941 documentary short, The People's Land. That's coming up right after this.
1: 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I'm the host, Frank Dominguez. Next time, hear the Portuguese-American Antonio de Almeida conducting ballet music from Massenet's Le Cid, and pianist Miguel Baselga with Spanish mazurkas by Albéniz. That and more coming up on Concierto. 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

The People's Land by Ray Vaughan Williams. He composed that music for a 1941 documentary short of the same name. Ramon Gumbel of the BBC Philharmonic Orchestra. 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Felix Mendelssohn's Violin Concerto in E minor is a staple in the repertoire. It's still performed on a regular basis in our time. Mendelssohn originally proposed the idea of the concerto to Ferdinand David, a close friend and concertmaster of the Gewandhaus Orchestra. And although the work was conceived in 1838, the concerto took almost 6 years to complete and was not premiered until 1845. And during that time, Mendelssohn corresponded with David, who provided many suggestions throughout that creative process. Felix Mendelssohn's Violin Concerto in E minor. Anna-Sophie Mutter plays the violin here, and Kurt Mazur leads the Gewandhaus Orchestra.

The Violin Concerto in E Minor by Felix Mendelssohn. Anna Sophie Mutter played the violin, and Kurt Mazur led the Gewandhaus Orchestra. I'm Joe Brandt, sitting in today for Rachel Stewart. 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Here's the Overture to Macbeth, the 1847 opera by Giuseppe Verdi. Riccardo Muti conducts the Philharmonic Orchestra of La Scala.

0: The Overture to Macbeth by Giuseppe Verdi, that opera dating from 1847. The Philharmonic Orchestra of La Scala was conducted by Riccardo Muti. 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

0: The first movement from Mozart's Piano Sonata No. 13. The pianist was Heidi Lowy. And with that, the doors of the Mozart Cafe open up once again. The cafe features compositions from Mozart and his contemporaries. The Mozart Cafe open every weekday between noon and 1. Coming up, the overture to Haydn's opera, The Uninhabited Island. That's right after this.
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Overture to Joseph Haydn's opera, The Uninhabited Island. The Netherlands Chamber Orchestra was conducted by Gordon Nicolets. Every Monday through Friday, Mylita Melton brings you a complete masterpiece to help you get through the workday. Join her today at 2 for the next Midday Masterpiece. And today, talk about a masterpiece. It's George Gershwin's Piano Concerto in F Major. Up next on the Mozart Cafe, the Symphony No. 34 in C Major by Mozart. Jeffrey Tate conducts the English Chamber Orchestra.

The Symphony No. 34 in C Major by Mozart. Jeffrey Tate led the English Chamber Orchestra on the Mozart Cafe. 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Led by Kwame Ryan, the series finale reflects on the meaning of home, from Copland's Appalachian Spring Suite to Gabrielle Kahane's emergency shelter intake form, featuring a choir of community members affected by homelessness. Friday and Saturday, May 15th and 16th at the Knight Theater, charlottesymphony.org. Mauro Giuliani was regarded as the foremost guitar virtuoso of the early 19th century, and he composed a lot of music for his instrument. Here is the opening movement from his Sonata in C Major, his Opus 15. The guitarist is David Russell.

0: The Sonata in C Major, Opus 15 by Mauro Giuliani. That was the opening movement, played by guitarist David Russell. Joe Brandt here. I'm sitting in for Rachel Stewart. Coming up on the Mozart Cafe, the opening movement from the Sinfonia Concertante for Violin and Viola by Mozart. 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

0: the first movement from Mozart's Sinfonia Concertante for violin and viola. Christopher Warren Green played the violin, Roger Chase the viola, and Christopher Warren Green led the London Chamber Orchestra. That'll close up the Mozart Cafe for today. 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
1: 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I'm Frank Dominguez.
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I'm Joe Brandt. I've been sitting in today for Rachel Stewart. Mylita Melton getting set to take over, and she'll get started with a couple of waltzes by Leonard Bernstein, the waltz from the Divertimento and Paris Waltz from Candide.

John Malcheri at the helm of the Hollywood Bowl Orchestra for the Paris Waltz from Candide by Leonard Bernstein. We also heard a Bernstein composition, a waltz from Divertimento, and Bernstein himself conducted the Vienna Philharmonic. That was two waltzes this afternoon for your 1 o'clock waltz on 89.9 WDAV and WDAV.org. Hi there, I'm Mylita Melton. I sure hope you're doing well this Thursday afternoon. Thanks for joining me. On the way, around Rhapsody on Ukrainian Themes by Sergei Lyapunov. The Gladys and Rahm Sparks Society is a group of listeners who care about classical music on WDAV. We thank Gay Boswell of Charlotte for the extraordinary part she plays in bringing this music to you. For information on joining the Sparks Society, visit WDAV.org and scroll down to the Ways to Give section. Russian composer Sergei Lyapunov brings texture and virtuosity together in his Rhapsody on Ukrainian Themes. With traditional folk melodies, he transforms simple tunes into sweeping showpieces. This music reflects both national character and romantic era brilliance. This is pianist Hamish Milne with the BBC Scottish Symphony Orchestra.

That's the Oboe Concerto in E minor by Georg Philipp Telemann, with soloist Gonzalo Ruiz performing with Musica Angelica Baroque Orchestra of Los Angeles. Martin Hasselbock was the conductor. Coming up, festive pieces from Emmanuel Charbrier and Luigi Mancinelli. 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
1: We can trace the origins of the pipe organ back as far as the 3rd century BC. 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

That's The Carnival from the Sweet Venetian Scenes by Luigi Mancinelli. Francesco Lavecchia conducted the Rome Symphony Orchestra. And before that, you heard pianist Naida Cole with the Bourrée Fantasque by Emmanuel Charbonnier. Some music fit for a royal visit is on the way. This is 89.9 and WDAV.org, a service of Davidson College, supported by listeners like you. I'm Frank Dominguez. It's a pleasure to have your company, as always. King Charles received good reviews from his visit to the U.S. last week. He got standing ovations from both sides of the aisle during his speech to Congress, and he's had positive interactions with just plain Americans, such as his visit to Harlem Grown, a community organization in New York City that transforms empty urban lots into small farms through the volunteer efforts of neighborhood residents. Many of them met the prince, I should say the king, and were charmed by him. Nice to see there are no hard feelings about that pesky revolution 250 years ago. Here's some music with royal connections. It's The Emperor Waltz by Johann Strauss Jr., recorded live at the 1961 New Year's concert in Vienna by the Vienna Philharmonic. Willy Boskowski conducts.

Applause on New Year's Day of 1961 for the New Year's concert in Vienna. The Vienna Philharmonic, with Vili Boskovsky conducting, performed The Emperor Waltz by Johann Strauss Jr. This is 89.9 and WDAV.org, where music's made possible by donors and by VIA Health Partners, now bringing primary care to patients living with serious and chronic illnesses, wherever they are, at home, in a clinic, or in another healthcare facility. More at VIAHP.org. In about 10 minutes, the doors open to the WDAV Supper Club, and you can relax with some great music to go along with whatever you're planning for dinner this evening. Right now, it's time for the Overture to Young Henry's Hunt by Etienne-Nicolas Meillul. The orchestra of the Gulbenkian Foundation in Lisbon is conducted by Michel Svierczewski.

0: The Overture to Young Henry's Hunt, music by Etienne Nicolas Mayul, with the orchestra of the Gulbenkian Foundation, conducted by Michel Sviashevsky. Two Lieder by Franz Schubert up ahead to open the WDAV Supper Club this evening, with the voice substituted by a flute. 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I'm Frank Dominguez. Nice to have you with me this evening. Things brighten up nicely for the weekend with a good chance of showers tonight, mostly cloudy and a low of 50, and a slight chance of morning showers tomorrow, otherwise partly sunny and the high reaching 68. Then partly cloudy tomorrow night, down to 52 for the low, and it should be mostly sunny Saturday with a high near 77.
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Two of the art songs by Franz Schubert, transcribed for flute and piano, and performed by two Winston-Salem musicians, flutist Deborah Reuter-Pivetta and pianist Federico Pivetta. You heard The Fisher Maiden, and before that, The Linden Tree, both arranged by Theobald Boehm. This is 89.9 and WDAV.org, a classical oasis whenever you need it, made possible by donors and by the Charlotte Symphony Orchestra, presenting Copland and Kahane. Led by Kwame Ryan, the series finale reflects on the meaning of home, from Copland's Appalachian Spring Suite to Gabriel Kahane's emergency shelter intake form, featuring a choir of community members affected by homelessness. Friday and Saturday, May 15th and 16th at Knight Theater, charlottesymphony.org. J.S. Bach fathered a total of 20 children. Only half of his children lived to adulthood, though, a sad reality that was common in the 18th century. Those children were the products of two marriages by Bach. His first wife, Maria Barbara, gave birth to seven of his children, only four of whom reached adulthood. She died unexpectedly at the age of 36. Bach then married Anna Magdalena, who was 16 years his junior. She bore the other 13 children, only six of whom reached maturity. Like Maria Barbara, Anna Magdalena was a professional singer, and she continued to perform after their marriage, in addition to raising her four stepchildren and the seven she had with Bach. And as if she wasn't busy enough with that, it included giving them music lessons, which is where this next selection comes from. It's a little suite drawn from Anna Magdalena's notebook used for giving the kids lessons, and the music from the notebook has been arranged for orchestra by Thomas Frost. The Philadelphia Orchestra performs, Eugene Ormandy conducts.

a little suite drawn from the notebook of Anna Magdalena Bach, the second wife of Johann Sebastian, who used that notebook to give the children music lessons. You heard the suite arranged by Thomas Frost, and the Philadelphia Orchestra performed, Eugene Ormandy conducting. Some scholars speculate that the music in that notebook doesn't sound a lot like Bach and wonder if maybe it was written by Anna Magdalena herself. Whatever the case, make sure to remember those wonderful Bach wives and mothers on this coming Mother's Day. This is WDAV, a service of Davidson College, supported by listeners like you and by Caritas, an a cappella ensemble presenting En Français, a French choral journey, a program of French and French-inspired choral music spanning five centuries, featuring Duraflay, Debussy, Morton Lauridsen, and more. 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Here's Orly Shaham playing the piano sonata number 10 in C by Wolfgang Mozart.

0: Orly Shaham, making it sound so easy. The Piano Sonata No. 10 in C Major by Wolfgang Amadeus Mozart. Ahead we have Paganini, writing variations based on Rossini. 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

0: Variations on themes from Gioachino Rossini's opera Moses, the variations composed by Niccolo Paganini. You heard cellist Werner Thomas with Hans Stadelmeier conducting the Munich Chamber Orchestra. The WDAV Supper Club wraps up with a symphonic poem by Camille Saint-Saëns in just a moment, Omfale's Spinning Wheel, the Czechoslovak Radio Symphony Orchestra of Bratislava performs, conducted by Steven Gunzenhauser. 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

Omphale's Spinning Wheel, a symphonic poem by Camille Saint-Saëns with the Czechoslovak Radio Orchestra of Bratislava, led by Steven Gunzenhauser. That tops off the repast in the WDAV Supper Club this evening, but you're welcome to stick around for more music that's ahead. We'll start off with the Irish Rhapsody by Charles Villiers Stanford with cellist Raphael Walfish and the Ulster Orchestra led by Vernon Handley. 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

The Irish Rhapsody by Charles Villiers Stanford. Raphael Walfisch, the cellist, with the Ulster Orchestra, conducted by Vernon Handley. There's Double the Pleasure in the music by J.C. Bach that's up next. I'm Frank Dominguez. 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As America's 250th anniversary draws near, Charlotte Ballet celebrates with a work that pays tribute to America. Artistic director Alejandro Cerrudo's first full-length ballet, called 1,000 Pieces, receives its Charlotte premiere May 7th through the 10th at Knight Theatre. 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This is the English Symphony Orchestra. William Boughton is the conductor. They performed the Overture in E for Double Orchestra by J.C. Bach.

0: The Overture in E for Double Orchestra by Johann Christian Bach. The English Symphony Orchestra could handle it, though. William Boughton was the conductor. 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Today at Steinway, the Spirio Piano provides high-resolution re-performances, featuring music such as you might hear on WDAV, from Mendelssohn to Mozart and many more, with the touch of a finger. Details at Steinway Carolinas. Who doesn't love a little healthy competition? We're taking WDAV's Tuesday Trivia from the screen to the stage at our first ever live trivia night coming May 26th at Free Range Brewing. I'm Frank Dominguez.
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pianist Garrick Olson with the Mazurka in E minor, Opus 17 by Frédéric Chopin. Before that, you heard the Grand Polonaise Brillante by Chopin with Janos Olnejak playing the piano and the Warsaw Philharmonic conducted by Tadeusz Strugula. The first fruit of Franz Liszt's retirement is ahead in a moment to wrap up tonight's music with you. I'm Frank Dominguez. This is 89.9 and WDAV.org. Classical music when you need it most. After more than a quarter of a century playing concerts as a virtuoso, Franz Liszt retired from performance in 1847. Although he had been writing piano pieces to play in his recitals during that career, being retired gave him the luxury to compose larger works for greater forces, like this one. The Piano Concerto No. 1 in E-flat by Franz Liszt. Zoltán Kocsis plays the piano, and the Budapest Festival Orchestra is led by Adam Fischer.

That was the Piano Concerto No. 1 in E-flat by Franz Liszt, Zoltán Kocsis, the soloist, and Adam Fischer, the conductor of the Budapest Festival Orchestra. That wraps up my time with you this evening. I turn things over to the capable hands of Keenan Harmon. He'll have the evening opus for you in just a moment, and after that, the night music. Things brighten up nicely for the weekend. There's a good chance of showers tonight, with mostly cloudy skies and a low of 50, and a slight chance of morning showers tomorrow. Then it'll be partly sunny with a high of 68. A few clouds tomorrow night, the low 52, and mostly sunny Saturday with a high near 77. 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

Good evening and welcome. I'm Keenan Harmon. And moments from now, we have tonight's Evening Opus. We present a different complete masterwork each weeknight at the 8 p.m. hour. And tonight, we have music for you by Richard Strauss. Tonight's work is a late work by Strauss. And in the later years of Strauss's life, one day, a man, a young American corporal, visited Strauss and started up a discussion about music. The man mentioned that he played oboe and asked Strauss if he would be interested in writing a work for oboe. And Strauss said no. Strauss was now in his early 80s, and what did he have left to prove? But the man made enough of an impression for Strauss to stick with the idea and then later write a concerto for oboe. That oboist was John Delancey, who, after serving in the military, joined the Philadelphia Orchestra, and he would later perform the U.S. premiere of Strauss's concerto. It is quite the late work for Strauss. It represents everything about him compositionally, but on a lower scale. It's for small orchestra, and it is beautifully pastoral. We're going to hear oboist Gordon Hunt with the Radio Symphony Orchestra of Berlin. They're led by Vladimir Ashkenazy, performing tonight's Evening Opus, Richard Strauss's Oboe Concerto.